0: John Chombi here, subbing for new mama Elena. We're talking with Little Big Town, our host this week on Backstage Country. We've got It's a Dying Art, their brand new album just released last Friday. Other than the technology, okay, what seems to be the biggest difference for you from when you got into this, you got together to now?
1: Maybe the way people find the music.
2: Oh, yeah, for sure.
3: How music is consumed.
4: Yeah. Yeah, it's, you know.
3: Which has been really a steady evolution. Really.
4: And it's changing by the day. I mean, now we as artists have another job, and our other job is to swim through the muck and mire of social media and try to get someone's attention in a creative way, something that's engaging. And we can only look like, we can only look at it as though it's like television or radio, or, you know, it's this vast sea of our opportunity to speak to our fans, and but cutting through the algorithms and is very, very difficult. I can't imagine as a new artist how challenging it is for them. And yet at the same time, the way it changes every day, it puts us all on even playing field. But it is a full-time job, you know? You know it.
3: To keep in front of people.
4: Yeah, just to get out there and go, hey, we'd love for you to listen to our music, you know? And that is a, it's a big, big part of artistry now.
0: Well, it depends on what, and again, from my standpoint, I'm looking, you know, I see you guys periodically, you know, on socials, and then I go down the rabbit hole of fathers, daughters, and then all of a sudden, that's all I'm seeing.
2: That's
1: your algorithm.
0: For like about 6 months. And then back, so that's, you got to, on top of that, you have to dig in the middle of all that. It's just become such a different, you know, experience than it was 20 some years ago.
4: It's like sometimes I look at my algorithm and I go, why do I only get sharks? Sharks in the ocean.
3: The things you're scared of.
4: So then I have to hold up my phone and be like, puppy dogs. Music.
0: I love it.
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0: John Shombe here, subbing for new mama Elena. We're talking with Little Big Town, our host this week on Backstage Country. We've got It's a Dying Art, their brand new album just released last Friday. Okay, so 26 years together?
1: Yes. Somewhere around there.
2: Who's counting?
0: That's longer than lots of marriages. Yeah. I speak from experience. What's your secret, if there is any?
1: Oh. Respect.
3: I was about to say respect.
1: Love. Loving each other.
3: Friendship.
4: Trust.
3: Yeah. Living a lot of life together.
4: Yeah, the bond that has been created because simply from the life that we've lived together is part of the bond, for sure.
3: And seeing from where we started, our journey from then to now, I mean, we've seen a lot of stuff, kids.
0: Yep. Well, a lot of us on this side have had to, have known you for a long time, have seen that too.
4: Yeah.
0: And kind of grown with you.
4: Yeah.
0: And it's been an interesting, just interesting to see it from our perspective too.
4: Yeah.
0: How you've grown into who you are. And it's really nice to see.
4: Thank you.
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12: 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Sometimes I tell ridiculous stories about growing up as the son of a plumber. 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We're Wyatt Works. 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
3: 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Welcome back to a brand new hour of Backstage Country. I'm Philip, and we're your co-hosts all this week. Little Big Town, along with our longtime friend, Mr. John Chobby.
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0: John Chombi here, subbing for new mama Elena. We're talking with Little Big Town, our host this week on Backstage Country. We've got It's a Dying Art, their brand new album just released last Friday. So you're going to be out on a full theater tour.
1: Ooh. Yes.
0: Theater tour. This yes, is not yes, amphitheater. This is theater.
1: No, it's like the theaters, iconic, beautiful, yeah, you know, like the Fox in Atlanta and the Chicago Theater. Yeah. And yeah.
0: I think theater. I could take some. I'm going to try to take somebody from Chicago to see the one.
1: Okay.
2: Oh, good.
0: Anyway, how are you incorporating this album into the tour? Because you have to play your hits, obviously.
1: Yeah.
2: Like, you know, it ties in with the, you know, the sonic picture. The acoustics in these theaters are, it's just incredible. It's a great place to experience music and for people to really, you know, the tour's called
3: For the Art of It.
2: For the Art of It. And so just to appreciate the art in just the building and the architecture alone. But these are the greatest, we feel like some of the best venues to showcase this record and this music and for people to really, you know, tune in and listen.
3: And it'll be a great mix of the new songs and the ones that the fans have loved for years.
0: But the theater tour makes a lot of sense for you guys, mm-hmm, because of where, you know, your evolution. It just seems like this, listening to the album, this would be a perfect place to hear it.
2: Mm. That's yeah, what we thought too.
4: Yeah, I think it definitely lends itself to these spaces that where you lean in a little more, and like they were saying too, the ambiance of the place, it all just, you know, I think back to our Nightfall tour that was so special because of that and the spaces we played it in, and I'm excited and feel like this is gonna be that same kind of thing.
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1: John Chombi here, subbing for new mama Elena. Welcome to Backstage Country. Little Big Town is here with us this week. It's a dying art. It's the title cut. Appears to be a title that covers a lot for you four. Not just music. So tell us how you decided on this one, the title, and make it title cut and all of that.
2: Yeah, It's a Dying Art is the title cut of the record. We feel, you know, with the day and age that we're living in now with all the AI and how everyone is, you know, obsessed with social media and what's going on our phones. And we love the idea of just getting back to the basics, what brought us here, each other, the music, sitting down and looking each other in the eye and truly, you know, connecting with each other. And that is a dying art these days. That is a dying art. Also, real true love that sticks in there when things get really hard. That's also a dying art. So, you know, there's lots of things in the world that would probably just make us all better if we could get back to. And that's what this song is about.
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4: 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Good question. Sometimes I talk about plumbing, sometimes electrical. Sometimes I tell ridiculous stories about growing up as the son of a plumber. And if you've ever driven down 77, you may have seen us sitting in a bathtub on the roof of our shop. Yep, that's us. So what's the point of all this? Because someday, something in your house is going to break. Water will be somewhere it shouldn't be, the lights won't come on, and you're going to need somebody you can trust. 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Because by then, you'll already know us. 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We even have a word for it, Wallacadoodle. 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We're Wyatt Works. We're just making sure we've met before you need us. 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
4: Why do we keep recording these ads for the radio? 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Sometimes I tell ridiculous stories about growing up as the son of a plumber. And if you've ever driven down 77, you may have seen us sitting in a bathtub on the roof of our shop. Yep, that's us. So what's the point of all this? Because someday, something in your house is going to break. Water will be somewhere it shouldn't be, the lights won't come on, and you're going to need somebody you can trust. When that happens, I don't want Wyatt Works to be some random company you found on Google. I want you to think, oh yeah, the bathtub people. 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But when it comes to taking care of people, we're dead serious. 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We're just making sure we've met before you need us. And when you do, consider it done.
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4: Nice. Yesterday was a problem.
2: We are going to make it up to you today, though.
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2: Everything you missed out on yesterday, we're doubling up today.
5: Yeah, plus today's show.
4: Yes, so we're just working overtime
2: so
4: here.
2: So maybe more of us than you really want to deal with.
4: We're trying to earn a living here.
2: Tell you what we do need, though. Because, God, did we miss talking with you yesterday. We need our first caller of the day. First caller of the morning right now. 980-560-1037. 980-560-1037. And do you think the Magic 8-Ball is going to be mad? Or?
4: I think the Magic 8-Ball should be on strike. I would be.
2: Magic 8-Ball, predicting people's futures. You going to be in a good one today?
6: It is certain.
4: Okay.
2: Wow.
4: I underestimated.
2: Underestimating the 8-Ball. 980-560-1037. 980-560-1037. First caller of the day. Let's go.

0: gosh.
1: Isn't it nice? The team is back.
0: You've got used to doing this with the old morning show, and then you'd be out of whatever. This whole communicating with people who aren't in the room thing.
2: Yeah, it's different.
0: It's really crazy.
2: It's different.
0: And, you know, we'd be talking with Jim, and I'm like, I hope he's there. I don't know. That's a little switch on the, but good to have you back in. How are the puppies?
2: They are doing great. Sleeping mostly through the night, which is awesome.
1: They sound like the perfect dogs.
2: They're sizing up to be pretty good so far.
0: Lucy and Ethel.
2: They'll give us some trouble somewhere, but so far it's been
1: the teen
2: good
1: years,
2: puppy time.
1: You know?
0: The teen years are rough.
1: Once they start trying to date, you know, and sneak out.
2: They went on a little road trip with me yesterday. We went around the corner to visit a friend and meet her dog.
0: How'd that go?
2: Went great.
0: Fantastic. 8 minutes after 6 o'clock in the Carolinas at Country 103.7. 87, a high today. It is 68 now. First caller of the morning standing by. All right, so we had, as they say in the business, technical difficulties yesterday.
1: It's an understatement.
0: Which means we have to double up on all the great stuff that we were giving away. And so we need a group decision here. Stars and guitars. We'll take care of that first because we've got two of those to handle.
1: Okay.
0: So we're going to take care of one inside the next 30 minutes. Now, here's the decision to be made. Early game for the early rise prize. Are we doing older than Play-Doh or another edition of Bucky's Price is Right? Which one do you want to do early?
1: I like Bucky's.
2: I like Bucky's too.
0: All right. So there you go. Bucky's Price is Right for Stars and Guitars tickets inside the next 30 minutes or so. Hi, who's this? First caller of the day.
3: This is Melissa.
0: Hi, Melissa. How you doing this morning?
3: I'm still waking up.
0: Ah, what are your plans for today? Do you have to get up and go to work, or you got a day off?
3: Work.
1: Okay. And what's your work?
3: I work for, I'm an office manager.
1: Oh, okay.
2: She was being kind of delicate about it.
0: I could tell you, but then I'd have to kill you kind of thing.
1: She's as cagey with information as people around here are.
0: I'm one of those, operatives, as they like to say. All right, Melissa, for being our first caller of the morning, of course you get your future predicted from the Magic 8 Ball. Just ask it a simple yes or no question.
3: Will I be a millionaire before I die?
0: Wow, a million. This is a big question. Not a lottery, but just will it ever happen?
2: You need $1 million.
0: Yeah, let's see.
3: Yeah.
4: My reply is no.
0: Oh,
2: no,
0: God.
2: Come on. What kind of junk is that?
0: God, the A-Ball said it was going to be doing good for people today, too. That's terrible.
1: We're getting a different A-Ball.
0: Melissa, we apologize for the Magic A-Ball, but we love you, and thank you so much for listening. It means more than you know, and being our first caller of the day. You have a great one, okay?
3: Thank you.
0: Trying to get your day off on the right foot. Something to hang your hat on is next. It's 610 at Country 103.
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4: Charlotte traffic.
2: About 20 minutes ago, reports of an accident Independence Boulevard at Briar Creek. We were never able to spot the accident or any delays. Looks good through here right now. Inbound Independence, problem free, about 11 minutes from the Big Gold Building to uptown. Elsewhere, 77, 85, 485, rolling well. Captain Jim, Charlotte.
4: Eyes.
0: I have a buddy who had a major, major house renovation project come up as sort of an emergency. 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
31: 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Here's your Channel 9 Severe Weather Center 9 forecast.
32: Good morning. I'm Channel 9 meteorologist Keith Monday. Feels pretty good out there this morning with that lower humidity in place. Kind of cloudy for now. We'll clear things up as the day goes on. Highs back in the upper 80s. Tomorrow, we're back in the low 90s, and the mid-90s are back for us on Friday. Maybe a few more downpours to kick in by the weekend.
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1: Are you guilty of overthinking? 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
0: If you got an extra, I don't know, 20 mil or so laying around, one of the most famous television houses in history could be yours.
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0: Country 103.7, it's 6:25 in the Carolinas. Charlie and Debbie show, 68 now, high of 87 a little bit later on. So Captain Jim's been away for a couple of days doing newborn puppy training. And he walks in with this bag. And he says, you guys can have whatever you want. Whatever you don't want, we're going to put out in the cupboards. Literally, he has a shopping bag with 26 Yetis in it.
1: Yeah, these breed at your house like they do at ours.
2: Yeah.
1: And so I've,
2: so Anne decided that she's going to carry her coffee in a different kind of cup. That's the whole deal here.
1: Yeah.
0: So when she brought the new one in, you said this is a good time to get rid
2: new
0: of 26.
2: She ordered two or three sets that she's going to send back because they're not the right size or something.
1: She's a little bougie, is what I have found.
2: She likes to shop.
1: Yeah, she's, as you put it, she's a consumer.
2: She is the problem that we have with consumerism in this country.
1: Amazon comes to your house a lot?
2: They check on me if we don't have a delivery. Hey, we're just checking, make sure, welfare check.
1: Wellness check here.
0: Well, don't think I didn't claim one. There was a dang good Yeti in there.
1: Yeah, I claimed one too, even though I have too many. But yeah, I'll post a picture of all these Yetis.
0: Celebrity dirt in seconds. We've got Stars and Guitars tickets. We decided to do Bucky's Price is Right.
1: I think that works.
0: Bucky's Price is Right inside 10 minutes. And oh yeah, we're also going to qualify you for our Jason Aldean flyaway. All of that before 7 o'clock. So again, got a lot going on today.
2: What are we doing for the rest
3: Celebrity
2: of the show?
3: Celebrity dirt starts now.
1: All right. The New York Post says the mansion from The Fresh Prince of Bel-Air, very recognizable, is currently listed for sale at a 25% discount. Price cut. The Los Angeles property's exterior is instantly recognizable from the popular sitcom's outdoor shots. It has an asking price of nearly $23 million. And if it's not sold, they're going to just knock it down.
0: What? So, well, this is what I don't understand. So is it structurally unsound? I mean, why would you knock it down?
1: I don't know, because
2: if it's not new, it's through. That's the way it is.
1: Because it's, you know, a filming location for FX Hulu series The Shards. I haven't seen.
0: Well, that's the one that has the odd thing. Has Cindy Crawford's daughter and Richard Gere's son.
1: Oh.
0: Not that came about when they were married. And there's a funny story about the first day on the set when they looked at each other and said, can we just get this out of the way that our parents were once married? It's got to be a weird Hollywood.
2: Yeah, it is a weird, probably weird thing. But somebody should buy that house.
1: Yeah, at 7% interest.
2: And just keep the first floor, that big area, empty, except for a cardboard cutout of Will Smith looking. You remember that last scene?
1: Yes.
2: I would just leave it like that.
1: 20 farms in the U.S. and Canada have carved giant corn mazes honoring the late Dolly Parton. Oh. They're raising money for her Imagination Library, free books for children. The charity provides, of course, free books, trivia, photo opportunities, and other activities in the Parton-themed mazes. One five-acre maze in Connecticut shows her face surrounded by the words Dolly and an American treasure.
0: Where are you on corn mazes?
2: I love them.
0: Debbie loves them too.
1: Yeah. I love aggretainment.
0: Yeah, I just
2: aggretainment.
0: I like standing up on some platform and yelling at people as they get lost in the maze. I don't like doing them.
2: Oh, really?
0: Yeah.
1: Well, because you always have to go to the bathroom.
0: That's what happens.
2: They don't have a lot of pit stops.
0: We did a human.
2: It's a cornfield, so I mean,
0: Jim, it's been 25 years. We did a human maze down in Myrtle Beach one time, and we had just gone to have Mexican food. And I got stuck in the middle of the maze, and it was, I mean, nearly
2: a problem.
0: Nearly a tragic situation. Mm-hmm. So ever since then, I just eschew all mazes.
1: Riley Green was recently performing You Look Like You Love Me in New Mexico when a fight broke out. He immediately stopped the song and told the people to stop, and then joked about the irony of people fighting during a love song.
4: Hey, if everybody's okay and I need you, why don't y'all just split up? You know what I mean? Just... they'll go stand somewhere else. How can you fight during a love song? It's way too early. Well, I was really feeling good, too, you know? I thought if I didn't wear sleeves on my shirt, nobody would try to find it. I didn't know about it. Tell you what, y'all just hold it together for a little while. We'll play for about 90 minutes, and then we can all beat each other at the end of the night. But until then...
3: 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My name is Melissa Iannuzzo. 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
9: 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Country 1037.

0: chance to make it happen. It's 6:44 in the Carolinas. 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Kyle in Pageland, standing by a couple of man contestants for Bucky's Prices Right and Stars and Guitars tickets in seconds.
1: Are you feeling lucky? You think you can have a chance to qualify for a trip to Vegas to see Jason Aldean, Luke Bryan, John Party, Gavin Adcock, Chase Matthew? It's a whole host of folks in December. It's part of our bonus tune-in to Takeoff, courtesy of Warner Records, and in just moments, you'll have a chance to qualify.
0: Like, literally moments, yes?
1: Yes.
0: All right, gentlemen, the name of the game is Bucky's Price is Right. Made a trip to the Florence location of Bucky's over the weekend. Did a little browsing, little early Christmas shopping. We've got an item up for bids. The one of you that guesses the actual retail price or closest to the actual retail price without going over is going to win tickets to Stars and Guitars. Here we go.
1: Your item up for bids, Bucky's White Wine.
0: Bucky's White Wine, gentlemen.
2: All right, gentlemen. 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A bottle of freehand Moscato from Bucky's, complete with a screw-off top.
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0: Gentlemen, we're talking about a bottle of freehand Moscato from Bucky's. 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
3: $22.50.
0: Kyle?
4: I'm going to say
1: $24.99. You have both overbid.
0: Astonishingly so.
2: Keep in mind, it's Bucky's
1: it's
2: wine.
1: It's Bucky's with a screw-off top. You got to go lower than $22.50.
0: Brian, your bid?
3: $17.50.
0: Kyle?
4: $14.99.
1: You have still overbid.
0: We cannot emphasize enough that this is Bucky's booze.
2: Think Mad Dog.
0: Yeah, we really gotta lower the standard here. Brian, your bid.
3: $9.50.
0: And Kyle.
4: $3.99.
0: Actual retail price $8.99.
1: Kyle.
2: All right.
1: Wow.
0: Brian, we love you. We appreciate you listening. You have a great day, okay?
3: Thank you.
1: Well, congratulations, Kyle. You have got these tickets for Stars and Guitars.
4: Thank you.
0: Tune in to Takeoff, Jason Aldean, Luke Bryan, and a host of others. 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
11: Charlotte traffic.
2: Crash already working 85 north at McAdenville. So far, there are some delays behind it to around Cox Road. As traffic volume builds, we expect these delays to build. Looks like all lanes are open, though. 77, 85, 485 in other spots look good. Traffic volume is building. Captain Jim, Charlotte traffic.
1: Just seeing on the news yesterday that the average rate for mortgages is like more than 7% or something. But if you're one of the lucky ones that is still sitting on one of those 3 or 4% mortgage rates, you don't want to touch that for any reason. 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
15: Soft on crime, career politician Roy Cooper released 3,500 criminals early. 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Violent criminals like Jimmy Spate Jr., the career criminal with 8 prior convictions, burglary, felony car theft, sexually abusing a 14-year-old child.
16: Jimmy Spate's record is extensive. Charged for not one, but 2 violent crimes.
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15: After Cooper let Spate back out on our streets, Spate then sexually assaulted a woman and murdered an innocent man. Roy Cooper's radical record made North Carolina more dangerous. Some people just don't deserve another chance. 40 years of Roy Cooper is long enough. SLF PAC is responsible for the content of this advertising. 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
7: Best. Good morning, I'm Channel 9 meteorologist Keith Monday. Feels pretty good out there this morning with that lower humidity in place. Kind of cloudy for now. We'll clear things up as the day goes on. Highs back in the upper 80s. Tomorrow we're back in the low 90s, and the mid-90s are back for us on Friday. Maybe a few more downpours to kick in. By the
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14: 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It's Jason Aldean. Charlie and Debbie in the morning on Country 103.7 want to send you to Vegas to see my show with Luke Bryan in December. Let's roll the dice and see which caller to take. It's lucky number 7.
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2: Woohoo! You're now qualified for that tune-in to take-off chance to go to Vegas, see Jason Aldean, Luke Bryan, and all those folks perform.
0: And the coolest part about this tune-in to take-off is the fact that you're not competing with tens of thousands of people that got to enter online every day. 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
2: This is a small pool.
0: Yeah, very small pool that are qualifying on this show, so you got a really good shot at this.
1: Yes.
0: Another chance to qualify coming up later on this morning. A TikTok treasure for you. Is Taylor Swift a witch? And Ask Captain Jim next. 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

0: after 7 o'clock in the Carolinas Country 103.7 Charlie and Debbie Show. 87, your high this afternoon. It is 68 now. Smartest person in the QC in minutes. Ask Captain Jim in seconds. But before that, Jim, your TikTok treasure of the day comes from a woman who believes, truly believes, that Taylor Swift has cursed her.
1: So I'm convinced that Taylor Swift has cursed me. I might actually be starting to believe the witch allegations now, because at this point it's a little too weird. So I just lost my job a couple weeks ago, and we know that debut Taylor's version, or like the 20th anniversary album or whatever is coming, is on the verge, right? Like, we know this. Well, you know, the past two albums that she's released, I have went through a job loss. It's so weird. It's so consistent to the point where my friend literally texted me like a week ago, and she was like, so Taylor's about to come out with a new album, right? I'm like, yeah, probably. Yep. So if you are looking for any sort of confirmation that debut Taylor's version is coming soon, let this be it.
0: Some of these Taylor Swift folks, they're starting to concern me.
2: She's making people crazy.
0: And that's it, because we think she's a little crazy.
2: Incidentally, that lady lost her job for making TikTok videos on her job.
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6: Today's question comes from Tawny in Stanfield. 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
26: you. Good morning. I'm Chalmers Meteorologist Keith Monday. Feels pretty good out there this morning with that lower humidity in place. Kind of cloudy for now, but clear things up as the day goes on. Highs back in the upper 80s. Tomorrow we're back in the low 90s and the mid 90s are back for us on Friday. Maybe get a few more downpours to kick in by the weekend.
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12: 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The man's name was Henry Bliss. 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
0: Okay, boys and girls, it's that time again.
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1: Good morning. I have a question for the smartest person.
2: All right. Around $3 billion is exchanged each year where?
1: Disney World.
2: That's a good guess.
0: And that's just a family of three.
2: Yes.
1: Right.
2: Thanks.
3: I think I might have an answer.
0: Talk to me.
3: Flea market.
2: That's a really good guess.
0: Yeah, I like where you're heading. 980-560-1037.

0: 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Smartest person in the QC. Hi.
1: Hi. Do you have an answer yet?
0: All right. Around $3 billion is exchanged each year where?
1: In Canada.
2: Thank you.
0: Thank you.
1: Yes, I'd like to try that.
0: I would love to hear your answer.
1: A casino?
0: A casino.
2: That's a nice try.
0: Yeah, they probably collect that in a day. That's why they keep building new ones.
2: Thank you.
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0: You want a pretty amazing stat? That is Luke Combs' 23rd consecutive number one to start his career. Think that started out okay?
1: He's getting it done.
0: Off to a decent start?
1: I like it.
0: Country 103.7, Charlie and Debbie Show. If you need to be there by 8, you got 25 minutes to make it happen. It's 735, smartest person in the QC.
1: Around $3 billion exchanged each year. Where?
2: Yes, sir. I'm going to say at the doctor.
1: At the doctor. Just one family?
0: That's just your deductible.
1: That's right. Thanks.
2: Insurance and all. Thank you.
1: Yes.
3: Do y'all have an answer for the QC?
0: About $3 billion exchanged every year. Where?
3: Is that a concert?
0: Concert.
1: And those are fees.
0: And just the beer. That's the cost of a beer at a current concert.

0: memory serves, John Party is part of the deal with the Vegas trip.
1: Yeah, along with Chase Matthew, Gavin Adcock, of course, Luke Bryan, and Jason Aldean, part of the bonus Tune In to Takeoff, courtesy of Warner Records. That's coming up in Vegas in December, and we'll have another chance to qualify.
0: At least one more qualifier, because we kind of gypped them yesterday. but at least one more qualifier this morning. It's 7:42 in the Carolinas at Country 103.7. We're Charlie and Debbie, and with his eye on the roadways, Captain Jim.
2: And when isn't there a morning when there is a crash clearing from the collector lane 77 south at the John Belt Freeway? That is going on right now, as well as Harris Boulevard at Markway Drive, an incident. Sandy Porter at Brown Greer Road in the Steel Creek area, a wreck. And a new trouble, Redmond Road at Albemarle.
0: Only around $3 billion exchanged each year where?
3: I'm saying food festivals.
0: Food festivals. How much does meat on a stick at the Renaissance Festival go for these days?
1: I haven't priced it.
0: Man, one of those things is as big as your forearm. It's incredible.
4: Is it Farmer's Market?
0: That's a lot of cantaloupe.

0: 12 minutes away. If you got to be there by then, 7:48 at Country 103.7. We're Charlie and Debbie, smartest person in the QC.
1: Is it yard
0: sales? There we go.
2: Yeah. You got it.
0: Yeah. Yard sales, garage sales, $3 billion changes hands in this country each year. That's a stunning number. Who is this?
1: This is G.
0: And where are you from?
1: Monroe.
0: And what else are you today?
1: The smartest person in the QC.
0: I'm so excited to have Captain Jim back in the studio with us because Captain Jim is left-handed and apparently...
2: There's discrimination?
0: Apple is discriminating against left-handers. This may be a thing in other... We'll get into it 6 minutes from now. Country 103.7.

0: 1037 Charlie and Debbie Show, 755. So Apple introduced that foldable iPhone Duo at the end of last week, and this didn't take long. Accusations are out there now that it discriminates. The phone discriminates.
1: What, against people that don't have $2,000 to spend?
0: No, a different kind of people.
1: I really feel targeted.
2: Right, yeah.
0: People of Captain Jim's ilk, my father's ilk. Apparently, if you're left-handed, I don't know how this works. I haven't held one of these phones. I'm not left-handed. But apparently, it's easy to manipulate and to fold whatever just using your right hand. But in the left hand, operating everything on it is difficult. Now, growing up, my father was left-handed. And he still is. Yes. And God bless him. But he was the only left-hander in my orbit. If I ever ran across another left-handed person, it was like meeting a unicorn.
1: They're supposed to be more creative, right?
0: They are. Dad was an artist. Captain Jim, very creative, very musical. He's left-handed. Now, what freaked me out a few minutes ago is I didn't know Captain Jim's wife was left-handed.
2: She is more left-handed than I am. And you left-handed people know what I'm talking about. I'm not really super left-handed. I can do things with my right hand, but she is, I mean, it's like her right hand just doesn't exist. Yeah. So, and her mom is left-handed.
1: That
2: so
1: is
2: when
1: wild.
2: We're all together.
0: So is left-hand discrimination a thing, or is this just an Apple thing?
2: The disrespect is real across all platforms for as long as time. Scissors.
1: Yes. Left-handed scissors, hard to find.
2: You don't think about it. You hold them in your right hand, and it places the stress against the blades perfectly for you to cut. They don't work the same in your left hand.
0: That's why when we were growing up in school, they always had those green-handled scissors that were the left-handed scissors.
2: Yeah. Right, yeah.
1: And they were really calling you out.
2: Speaking of school, the school desks.
1: Yeah.
2: They're, you know, with the... Where do you...
0: Oh, the armrests.
2: The armrests, yes. Right? Can openers. Every power tool... Think about it. If you're running a skill saw, do you want the sawdust blowing up in your face? No.
0: No. We don't want that.
2: Firearms.
0: Wait a minute.
2: Every firearm is right-handed.
0: Well, how is that possible?
2: Well, if you think about a bolt-action rifle, where's the bolt?
1: I don't know.
0: Also on the right side.
2: On the right side.
0: But handguns.
2: Where do the bullets, where do the casings fly out? Usually the right side.
0: Right.
1: Is it a problem for you in an airplane seat? Or you're probably never in the center. You're tall.
2: I try to not be in the center if I can help it.
1: Yeah.
0: All right.
1: You wouldn't want to share an armrest.
2: I mean, just think about a spatula. Now, if it's a square nose spatula, no problem. That's okay. An ambidextrous spatula. But a lot of them have that little angle on them, and it's only for a right-hander. You can't use it left-handed. You see what I'm saying?
1: We need to change the world.
0: You know what? I want to talk to PO'd left-handers here.
2: There's a bunch. I'm telling you. Call now and tell this man what I'm talking about. Oh, spiral notebook. Try and write in a... try and write anything.
1: Oh, that's bad.
2: Without dragging your hand through.
1: Yes.
0: Oh, this is so good. 980-560-1037.
2: As old as time.
1: Yes. Slates. Chalkboards.
0: 980-560-1037. 980-560-1037. If you're left-handed and mad, I want to hear from you now.

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0: What is the top of your pet peeve list?
2: Is that why nobody uses a turn signal? It's on the wrong side?
0: 980-560-1037. 980-560-1037. If you're left-handed and PO'd, we want to hear from you.
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0: 97 Charlie and Debbie show. So Apple comes out with this new iPhone Duo, the foldable iPhone, and people are complaining that it discriminates against left-handed people. Captain Jim, of course, left-handed. He's on his soapbox that he's been discriminated against his whole life on a huge litany of items.
1: Yeah, he had a list of grievances, didn't he?
0: What are you discriminated against as a lefty?
2: Straight drive cars.
0: Oh, yeah. Oh, this is huge.
3: Yeah, unless you're in England.
0: Well, and it's funny you bring that up. I have a buddy who went to Scotland a couple of years ago, and I asked him what was the weirdest part about driving, and I felt for sure it was the wrong side of the road. He said, have you ever shifted anything with your left hand?
3: Yeah.
0: I said, not in my life. He says, it's the weirdest thing in the whole world.
3: Oof. I actually have a couple of friends who were Siamese twins, and they actually went to England so that the other one could drive.
0: Oh, yeah, that's so not true. Hats off for the politically correct term of Siamese twins being used on this show.
1: Right.
0: Thanks, Jim.

0: 937. We're Charlie and Debbie. More Stars and Guitars tickets coming up, yes?
1: Yes, we absolutely have those.
0: Play-Doh is having a birthday today, so we're going to play a game called Older Than Play-Doh.
1: Oh.
0: Older Than Play-Doh.
1: Play-Doh Day.
0: Inside the next 15 minutes or so. Left-handed discrimination on the table right now. Hi.
2: You taking calls about left-handed people?
0: Do you feel discriminated against because you write from the wrong side?
2: Yeah, I actually have two. Back when I was in elementary school, the old-timey pencil sharpeners that used to hang on the wall.
3: Yeah.
2: And then when I got older, every fishing rod is right-handed.
3: You're exactly right. Uh-huh. Now, they make some now. You can switch the side. You can run the shaft through and put the crank on the other side. But you're exactly right. They're right-handed.
1: Mm-hmm. Yeah, we're talking about those pencil sharpeners that had a handle.
0: Right, the hand crank.
1: It's on the right side.
0: Yep. So did you?
2: I used to have to cross my hands over and crank it with the left and hold it with the right.
0: How about beer cans? I don't know this, Jim. Are beer cans universal?
3: I think beer cans are ambidextrous.
0: All right. Yeah. Well, if you can't fish, at least you could drink beer.
2: Oh, yeah, they're universal.
1: And a Luke Bryan song breaks out.
0: 980-560-1037. 980-560-1037. Are you left-handed and feel discriminated against?

0: for next August at the bank, as the kids say.
1: Absolutely.
0: It's Kenny Chesney, Eric Church, a host of others, Sheryl Crow, Graylin James, part of Stars and Guitars.
1: Yeah, there's all kind of synergy here going on.
0: Stars and Guitars tickets inside the next 10 minutes or so. Good news for left-handers who are outdoorsy.
2: Rifles. They do make left-handed rifles. Winchester and Remington both. And fishing reels. They make bait casters left-handed.
0: All right, so at least the rifle trying. And fishing industry are doing their best not to be lumped in with those evil people at Apple.
1: They're making an effort.
2: Yes, sir.
0: The savages at Apple.
1: Here's something I've thought about I want to ask Jim about, being left-handed. With you and your wife both being left-handed, what about the refrigerator? Do you have one with the handles in the middle, or do you have a left-handed fridge?
3: It's a double door, I guess is what you mean.
1: Yeah.
3: Yeah, so I guess it's ambidextrous.
1: Yeah. But if that were the case, would you both decide I'm going to put the handle so it's left-hand friendly?
3: No, I would put the handle where it works best for the operation of the kitchen, I think.
1: Mm-hmm.
3: So
1: feng shui.
0: And just make the sacrifice.
3: Right, you know, if the refrigerator door, if you have to walk around the refrigerator door every time, you know, to open it, it doesn't make sense to put it that way. I don't know.
1: Because I'm thinking about heavy doors also, like we have here in the studio. If you open it with your left hand, the door is hitting you. You know what I'm saying?
3: True, true.
1: I haven't watched you fall down, though. You manage.
3: I will. No, I will.
0: Hi.
2: Yes, sir. If you're eating in a restaurant, you want to avoid sitting beside somebody who eats left-handed if you're right-handed.
1: Yeah, because y'all are going to bump each other. Room. Yes.
2: Yeah, they take up all the elbow room.
0: Yeah, so you're right-handed?
2: Yeah.
0: Yeah, don't we just want to make those people go eat at their own table by themselves?
2: Well, yeah, and most of the time they weigh about 400 pounds and you can't push them over, so.
0: What?
1: Well, I don't know about that.
0: Wow. That's quite the shot out of left field.
3: He's going to catch a left talking like that.
0: Wow.
3: We do strategically pick where to sit in restaurants, you know, in the booth. Mm-hmm. Put the lefties on one side and the righties on another.
1: Yeah.
0: Left-handed discrimination. Apparently, kids, it's

0: Country 103.7 Charlie and Debbie Show. We got stars and guitar tickets coming up. What are we doing? Older than Play-Doh. Older than Play-Doh.
1: Yeah, it's Play-Doh Day, right?
0: Left-handed discrimination. Hi.
2: Hey, I've got a good one for you.
0: Okay.
2: I think the tractor and machine industry, if you think about it, all loaders, tractors, all your controls are always on the right-hand side, you know, for your lift or for your bucket. You don't see anything with controls on the left-hand side.
3: Well, you know about tools and equipment, so you know certain tools are just outright dangerous to operate left-handed. If you're running a grinder, it's throwing the particles right up in your face.
2: Absolutely, and a lot of impact wrenches and things of that nature.
3: Yep.
2: Your left and right button is always on the right instead of the left. And it just, so many things. You guys have made some good points this morning.
0: You know what really would have helped y'all growing up, seriously? If just some proper parenting would have been done, and the second they smelled this going on, they just tied that left hand behind your back and forced y'all to join the rest of us.
1: Not today.
3: They used to force a lot of kids into being right-handed.
1: They did, yep.
2: Yeah. My dad was a World War II veteran, and he came out and worked for Ford all of his life as a mechanic. He was totally left-handed, and, you know, he spent a lifetime, 58-some-odd years, fighting that very thing.
1: Oh, gosh.
0: Well, that explains it. That's why Ford is fix or repair daily and all them left-handed people working on it.
1: Yeah, that's it.
0: I'm just kidding.
1: Kidding.
0: Ford joke that's been around for years. One more. Hi.
4: I'm calling about the lefty.
1: Okay, are you a lefty?
4: No, but I have a four-year-old who is.
1: Oh, and what do you find a problem with?
4: Well, it's really interesting because when you write as a right-handed something, you start to see the letters that you've just written as you move your hand. But when you're lefty, you're covering your letters. And he's actually writing backwards. I call it mirror writing.
1: Oh, wow.
3: Yeah. Yeah, and it's a problem. It's a problem dragging your hand through the ink or the pencil as well.
4: Yeah.
3: If you're left-handed, everything's set up for the right-handers.
0: Ma'am, let me ask you a practical question at this point. Did you save the receipt on this child?
1: I didn't order a lefty.
0: Gotta do something about that. Stars and guitars tickets next, kids. My

0: there by 9 o'clock. You got 25 minutes to make it happen. It's 8:35 in the Carolinas at Country 103.7. We're Charlie and Debbie. Stars and Guitars is what I'm talking
1: Stars
0: about.
1: 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Taking place Evans Auditorium November 11th, along with Hudson Westbrook, Josh Ross, Jackson Dean, and Graylin James.
0: Jim, do you know who turned 70 today?
2: Who turns 70?
0: Plato turns 70.
1: I can smell it now.
0: I can taste it now.
2: Yeah, salty. Yeah.
1: It was born in 1956.
0: Name of the game, Older Than Plato. You want to win Stars and Guitars tickets, here's your chance. Be caller number 10 now. 980-560-1037. 980-560-1037. Stars and Guitars tickets, Older Than Plato for caller 10. Let's do this.

0: 2 in the Carolinas at Country 103.7, Charlie and Debbie Show. My man Daniel in our former stomping grounds of Indian Trail. Daniel's in the trail, standing by to play Older Than Play-Doh for Stars and Guitars tickets. Things calm down on the road, Jim.
1: A little bit. Interstates look pretty good. We had a crash report at 85 South at Freedom Drive. Turns out that is on Freedom at I-85, so no problem for the interstate there. Exit 11, northbound 77 at the Brookshire on the ramp. An accident here. Trouble clearing Siloam Church Road at North Tryon.
0: Daniel, don't know if you knew this, but Play-Doh is 70 years young today, so we're playing a little game called Older Than Play-Doh. We've got seven people, places, or things. You just tell us after each one if that thing is indeed older than 70, so older than Play-Doh. Are you ready?
2: Yes, sir.
3: The Andy Griffith Show.
2: That's older than Play-Doh.
0: You think it's older than Play-Doh?
2: I say no.
3: Okay. Good choice.
1: Good choice.
0: October 1960. Okay. So younger than Play-Doh there.
1: All right. What about duct tape? Is Play-Doh older than duct tape?
2: I'm going to say no.
0: Yeah, Play-Doh is not older than duct tape. Duct tape's older than Play-Doh.
3: Okay.
0: So right answer there. All right, Daniel. Older than Play-Doh, the Snickers candy bar. Is the Snickers candy bar older than Play-Doh?
2: No.
3: I didn't realize Snickers had been around that long.
1: Neither.
0: 1930 on the Snickers. You're doing good, though.
1: You're doing great.
0: You got four. You just need two more.
3: How about the Chevy Corvette?
2: Yes.
0: Jim, did you know this?
1: Oh, yeah.
0: I knew you might. Yeah, the Chevy Corvette, 1953. Of course, Play-Doh, 1956. Daniel, you're on a roll. One of the next three correct, and you are going to Stars and Guitars.
1: All right, Daniel, what about spray cheese? Is it older than Play-Doh?
2: I'm going to say no.
0: You're correct. Yeah.
3: We've been using that same can since 1963. And that makes you a
1: so
3: winner.
1: There we go. Nasty.
0: Last time spray cheese made someone a winner. I don't know.
1: Stuff is nasty, too.
3: Okay. Well, congratulations, Daniel. You are going to Stars and Guitars. I don't think they're going to be serving spray cheese at the concert. So
0: I don't know. It makes for a good hors d'oeuvres.
3: It does. Hors d'oeuvres.
2: Actually, good.

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0: thank you so much for letting us pal around with you. Before we get into other news, another dose of left-handed love.
1: Could you imagine if all the forefathers were left-handed, what the signing of the Constitution would have looked like?
2: Oh, hadn't thought about that.
0: Just crushing you. Did you find out?
3: Like a bunch of doctors signed it.
0: Yeah. I always thought.
4: Here's a prescription for freedom.
0: That Jefferson or Washington or both were left-handed. I thought I'd heard that somewhere.
4: I looked it up and it said nobody was documented to have been left-handed that we know of.
0: See, back then that was that good parenting. They tied that arm behind their back.
3: They hooked them into being right-handed. They forced them.
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0: We begin with a Texas couple, Brody and Marcy, who first met at a Buc-ee's as high school students way back in 2021. Brody saw Marcy getting chocolate-covered pretzels and asked her for her Snapchat. Modern love there, Jim. She gave it to him, and they began dating a month later. The couple attended both of their high school proms together, and they're planning to get married on June 5th, year of our Lord, 2027. The couple recently returned to Buc-ee's with a sign asking Buc-ee the mascot to be their honorary wedding guest.
4: Yeah, because he doesn't talk.
0: Buc-ee didn't need to. He responded with two thumbs up. And if memory serves, I think he only has like a thumb and maybe another finger. So, you know, it's one or the other. Their wedding plans included a groom's cake featuring Buc-ee's face.
4: Oh, he's cute.
0: Nothing says love like a beaver on a cake. And they have discussed having the mascot also serve as the ring bearer.
3: So back to Buc-ee's missing digits.
0: Yeah.
3: Did he sell fireworks before he got into the convenience store business?
0: They've also talked about tossing Buc-ee beaver nuggets and

0: question, and I said yes.
1: It's about the only ring you can afford these days.
2: Right.
0: Don't lick it all at once.
2: Pure sugar.
1: Make it last.
3: 1037. Carolina's new country.
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4: Charlotte traffic.
2: Southbound 77 coming out of the Lake Norman area around the 40-mile marker. Southbound 77, a crash reported here coming out of Troutman. 77, 85, 485 locally busy, but no major problem spots. CMPD out with a crash. It's on Albemarle at Grafton Place between Central and Sharon Amity. 85 north at Freedom Drive, an accident reported, no delay. Captain Jim, Charlotte traffic.
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15: Good morning. I'm Channel 9 meteorologist Keith Monday. Feels pretty good out there this morning with that lower humidity in place. Kind of cloudy for now. We'll clear things up as the day goes on. Highs back in the upper 80s. Tomorrow, we're back in the low 90s, and the mid 90s are back for us on Friday. May get a few more downpours to kick in by the weekend.
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0: what's up, everybody? It's Jason Aldean. Charlie and Debbie in the morning on Country 103.7 want to send you to Vegas to see my show with Luke Bryan in December. Let's roll the dice and see which caller to take. It's lucky number 7.
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0: 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Who is this?
1: This is Faye.
0: Hi, Faye. How are you?
1: I'm fine. How are you?
0: Well, I'm feeling pretty good, and you should be too, because you did not crap out. You rolled a 7. You're caller 7. You're on your way to the qualification table to go to Vegas to see Jason Aldean and Luke Bryan and Gavin Adcock and Chase Matthew and John Party, and who knows who else will be in Vegas over those 2 days.
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0: 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We're Charlie and Debbie, 926. Ask Captain Jim. If you missed it earlier, we got it for you again in seconds.
1: Yeah, James River Equipment, your local authorized John Deere dealer, presenting Stars and Guitars at Ovens Auditorium November 11th. 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
3: Charlotte traffic.
4: Southbound 77 coming out of the Lake Norman area around the 40-mile marker. Southbound 77, a crash reported here coming out of Troutman. 77, 85, 485 locally busy, but no major problem spots. CMPD out with a crash. It's on Albemarle at Grafton Place between Central and Sharon Amity. 85 North at Freedom Drive, an accident reported, no delay. Captain Jim, Charlotte traffic.
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7: Interstate's thinning out. No problem spots for 77, 85, 485. Independence Boulevard looks good as well. A number of accident scenes in the clearing stages. Arnold Drive at Eastway Drive, Randolph at Crescent Avenue, and University City Boulevard just south of 485, a hit and run. Captain Jim, Charlotte traffic.
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Dylan Marlowe on Country 103.7, Carolina's new country. I'm Captain Jim. Happy Wednesday. Happy Guacamole Day. Although I think it's a day late. Taco Tuesday was yesterday, right? We'll tell you how you can go see this guy in Vegas coming up. Here's Jason Aldean.

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9: I'm Channel 9 meteorologist Keith Monday. A beautiful day today as we gain more sunshine this afternoon. Highs in the upper 80s. So we're starting to warm up again. We're in the low 90s tomorrow, middle 90s by Friday. It may feel near 100 with the heat index. We'll be tracking a chance for storms as well.
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Country 103.7, Carolina's new country with Jelly Roll. I'm Captain Jim. You ever swipe your card and that tip screen comes up with the preset amount? You never know what to do. We're going to talk about that in a minute. Here's Lauren Elena, All My Exes. Another

Zach Topp's latest called South of Sanity. Country 103.7, Carolina's new country. I'm Captain Jim. We all agree the tipping culture has kind of gotten out of control. 77% of people believe that's true. But a lot of people say they feel awkward skipping or changing a preset amount on that tip screen, and they often end up leaving a larger tip than they intended. Here's Luke Bryant.

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There's one of our Stage of Stars performers, Graylin James. You can check him out November 11th at Ovens Auditorium. He'll be joined by Jackson Dean, Josh Ross, and Hudson Westbrook. 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Here's Tyler Hubbard.

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Luke Bryan's latest. She's country and she knows it. Country and she knows it. Country 103.7, Carolina's new country. I'm Captain Jim. Coming up in three songs, we'll tell you what happened in Michigan. Bless their hearts.

John King, Country 103.7, Carolina's new country. Sounds like some people were getting to drinking in Michigan, because more than 8,000 Michigan residents who recently applied for a new driver's license got an ID with a random stock photo of a stranger. We're sending out new ones. Here's Carrie Underwood.

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Jason Aldean. He'll be in Vegas this December, and we're going to send some lucky winners. Charlie and Debbie qualifying you every weekday for a chance to win a trip to Vegas to see Jason Aldean, Luke Bryan, Chase Matthews, and Gavin Adcock. Get some of that. Here's Dustin Lynch, Country 103.7.

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19: 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Here's your Channel 9 Severe Weather Center 9 forecast.
20: I'm Channel 9 meteorologist Keith Monday. A beautiful day today as we gain more sunshine this afternoon. Highs in the upper 80s. So we're starting to warm up again. We're in the low 90s tomorrow, middle 90s by Friday, and may feel near 100 with the heat index. We'll be tracking a chance for storms as well.
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Axl's latest called Jaded. 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This guy will be at Bank of America Stadium, the bank, August 21st with Eric Church. 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Here's Kenny Chesney.

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Tyler Hubbard, Straight Ahead, Dan and Shay. Right now, the latest from Luke Bryan is called Country and She Knows It. 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

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Now the juggernaut, Ella Langley. She only needs one more week at number one to be number one at being number one. You know what I mean. Here's Ella Langley, choosing Texas, Country 103.7, Carolina's new country.

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Country 103.7, Carolina's new country. I'm Captain Jim. Brad Pitt has a great way to deal with people when he's recognized. He just says he's somebody else. A food delivery driver mentioned he recognized him, and he just said he was Matt Damon.

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15: 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Here's your Channel 9 Severe Weather Center 9 forecast.
16: I'm Channel 9 meteorologist Keith Monday. A beautiful day today as we gain more sunshine this afternoon. Highs in the upper 80s. So we're starting to warm up again. We're in the low 90s tomorrow. Middle 90s by Friday. And may feel near 100 with the heat index. We'll be tracking a chance for storms as well.
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5: After Cooper let Spate back out on our streets, Spate then sexually assaulted a woman and murdered an innocent man. 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Some people just don't deserve another chance. 40 years of Roy Cooper is long enough. SLF PAC is responsible for the content of this advertising. 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

Jason Westbrook. He'll be there November 11th, Ovens Auditorium for Stars and Guitars. Hope you are too. I'm Captain Jim. Glad to be here this hour and every hour I get to spend with you. Here's Jason Aldean.

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23: I'm Channel 9 meteorologist Keith Monday. A beautiful day today as we gain more sunshine this afternoon. Highs in the upper 80s. So we're starting to warm up again. We're in the low 90s tomorrow, middle 90s by Friday, and may feel near 100 with the heat index. We'll be tracking a chance for storms as well.
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Y'all probably wouldn't think this, but right now the world's wealthiest man, Elon Musk, is living in a trailer in Memphis, Tennessee. Not quite what you think. He's overseeing construction of a new data center there. Here's Jason Aldean. Chance to win tickets to see him in Vegas coming up.

Taylor Swift, Country 103.7, Carolina's new country. I'm Cat and Jim. I'm going to take a back road to the house. All I have ahead of me the rest of the afternoon is petting young dogs. Looking forward to it. Here's Rodney Atkins, Nick Rivers up for your drive home next.

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13: Soft on crime, career politician Roy Cooper released 3,500 criminals early. 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Violent criminals like Jimmy Spate Jr., the career criminal with 8 prior convictions. Burglary, felony car theft, sexually abusing a 14-year-old child.
14: 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Charged for not one, but 2 violent crimes.
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13: After Cooper let Spate back out on our streets, Spate then sexually assaulted a woman and murdered an innocent man. Roy Cooper's radical record made North Carolina more dangerous. Some people just don't deserve another chance. 40 years of Roy Cooper is long enough. SLF PAC is responsible for the content of this advertising. 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
26: The heat's picking up. Humidity so far staying in check. And check your forecast from Severe Weather Center 9. I'm meteorologist John Ahrens tonight. Not bad. Still pretty comfortable up in the mid-60s. But tomorrow, we heat back up into the low to mid-90s. On Friday, we'll see a few showers and storms.
27: 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Kenny Chesney bringing the original Vibe Room Tour right here to Bank of America Stadium. 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Eric Church, Sheryl Crow, Graylin James, all going to be there. 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
4: Why do we keep recording these ads for the radio? 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

Morgan Wallen. 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
5: Backups and delays, westbound lanes, Brookshire Boulevard. About the time you hit 485 heading toward Mountain Island Lake, it's going to be slow going all the way over Mountain Island Lake. I-85 west of Uptown, even worse than normal, southbound lanes before you even get to cross over 485, really slow going because of a couple of accidents that have popped up. I-77 south of Uptown, also a problem spot, delays in both directions between Uptown and 485. All right, so part of the problem on Brookshire Boulevard is there's an accident. Brookshire Boulevard at Bellhaven Boulevard, North Tryon at Eastway Drive, and one more crash, Sterling Drive at South Boulevard. Joey D, Charlotte traffic.
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8: 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Roy Cooper's radical record made North Carolina more dangerous. Some people just don't deserve another chance. 40 years of Roy Cooper is long enough. 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
26: The heat's picking up. Humidity so far staying in check. And check your forecast from Severe Weather Center 9. I'm meteorologist John Ahrens tonight. Not bad. Still pretty comfortable up in the mid-60s. But tomorrow, we heat back up into the low to mid-90s. On Friday, we'll see a few showers and storms.
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I am of you. You get to go see this dude, Jason Aldean and Luke Bryan, co-headline in Vegas for free. Another chance to get qualified tomorrow morning with Charlie and Debbie. 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

boy Zach John King crushed it at True Line Amphitheater. Opened up for Luke Bryan a couple weeks back. I'm forever going to call him the overall man. I don't know how he got through the summer wearing overalls on stage.

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0: Charlotte traffic.
4: The far eastern portion of the 485 loop, delays seem to be getting a little longer. Both the inner and outer highway, right off of the Albemarle Road exit, looking like it's going to cause you delays. I-85 west of Uptown, southbound lanes, even a bit more of a delay than normal before you head toward 485, heading out toward Belmont and Gastonia. I-77 south of Uptown, Charlotte, both directions, very slow going between Uptown and the 485 loop. Latest accident, Sterling Drive at South Boulevard, Wenda Place at Idlewild Road. That's a hit and run. And an injury accident, Archdale Drive at Park Road. Joey D, Charlotte traffic.
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6: 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We got the tunage while you're stuck in traffic. 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
2: 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It's called Anytime Soon on Country 103.7. And how would you like to see him perform this in Vegas?

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Not only are you going to see Jason Aldean and Luke Bryan in Vegas, you also get to see that dude Chase Matthew. Another separate show with Gavin Adcock, too. That bonus tune in to Takeoff.

0: Ross, Graylin James, Jackson Dean, all singing to you for one night, Veterans Day. 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

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It's called Jaded. It's pretty good, right?

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0: More next. Charlotte traffic.
2: Slowdowns in the eastern portion of the 485 loop persist from the Albemarle Road exit. You'll see delays on the inner highway. You'll see delays on the outer highway. I-85 west of Uptown Charlotte. That's a big, long traffic issue now. Southbound lanes way before you get to 485. Even before you get to the area of the airport, you start seeing the delays, and it goes for a while if you're heading out towards Gastonia. Plenty of new accidents. Let's see if we can get through them all. Eastway Drive at the Plaza, South Tryon at Remount Road, Wilkinson Boulevard at Todd Road, an injury accident, Bryant Farms Road at Houston Ridge Road, and an injury accident, Brown Road at Fox Glen Road. Joey D., Charlotte Traffic.
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17: 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Here's your Channel 9 Severe Weather Center 9 forecast.
18: The heat's picking up. Humidity so far staying in check. And check your forecast from Severe Weather Center 9. I'm meteorologist John Ahrens tonight. Not bad. Still pretty comfortable up in the mid-60s. But tomorrow, we heat back up into the low to mid-90s. On Friday, we'll see a few showers and storms.
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Lainey Wilson, Phone Keys Wallet. You know, she's hosting the CMA Awards again this year. You know, she's going to have a performance, a couple nominations. I'm asking the question, man. 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
4: Charlotte traffic.
5: So I-85 west of Uptown Charlotte has transformed from just a normal delay as you cross over 485 in the southbound lanes to right now kind of mess in a lot of areas, specifically the southbound lanes. If you're heading south on I-85, you might want to get off there and go somewhere else. I-77 south of Uptown Charlotte, we do see some delays in both directions there between Uptown and 485. And 485 itself, again, the eastern portion of it, as you exit Albemarle Road, you'll see delays in both directions, both the inner highway and the outer highway. Latest accidents, an injury crash, Brown Road at Fox Glen Road, and a couple of more, Ashley Road at Wilkinson Boulevard and Wilkinson Boulevard at Tuckasegee Road. Joey D, Charlotte Station.
6: 1 in 5 in the U.S. can trace their roots to Spain, Mexico, and other Spanish-speaking countries. That's 68 million Americans. Hispanic Heritage Month celebrates and recognizes the contributions of Latinos to our country today, from the arts and sciences to sports and education.
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23: 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Jackson Dean. 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

Ying will be singing that to you in Vegas, co-headlining with Luke Bryan. The show wouldn't be the same without you. In fact, it's going to be epic. 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Tune in to Takeoff with Charlie and Debbie tomorrow.

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3: I-85 west of Uptown Charlotte. It is a mess, especially the southbound lanes. Definitely want to avoid that. I-77 south of Uptown, you'll see a little bit of a delay. Northbound lanes heading toward Uptown from 485. Still have some delays. The eastern portion of the 485 loop right around Albemarle Road. That is both the inner and outer highways. Latest accidents. Harris Boulevard at Mount Holly, Huntersville Road. That's an injury crash. Another injury. Christenberry Road at Granger Road, a hit and run Wallace Neal Road at Old Dowd Road, more accidents South Wendover at Sedgewood Circle, South Tryon at Kingman Drive, and West Sugar Creek Road at the I-85 highway on-ramp. Joey D, Charlotte traffic.
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5: 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Violent criminals like Jimmy Spate Jr., the career criminal with 8 prior convictions, burglary, felony car theft, sexually abusing a 14-year-old child.
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5: 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Roy Cooper's radical record made North Carolina more dangerous. Some people just don't deserve another chance. 40 years of Roy Cooper is long enough. SLF PAC is responsible for the content of this advertising. 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
3: Hey, y'all. I'm John Chomby in for new mama Elena. It's been a fun week so far on Backstage Country. Thanks to our hosts, Karen, Kimberly, Jimmy, Philip, Little Big Town. You up for another day of this?
11: Oh, yes. Yeah. Of course.
3: 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Today is going to be big. And I can feel it. Can you feel it? I mean, we've got plenty of country music lined up, including a cut from our latest album. 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

0: 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And I love the fact that top to bottom, it was just like storytelling, and the production is telling a story, the sequences, the art is, all of it is welcoming, hopefully, the fan into the world that we're this moment of time for us.
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4: 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I don't think it's an era.
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3: We're about to take y'all on a wild ride this hour on Backstage Country. 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I'm Kimberly from this week's host, Little Big Town.
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